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1: So this song from Temper City blew up on TikTok, and it's no surprise why. It has been described as music similar to Steve Lacy or The Neighborhood, super dark, rhythmic, a little bit indie pop. The kind of music where you're sitting on the train, it's raining, your head is out the window, and you're contemplating your life, which makes a lot of sense because the song's name is

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106.1 VLI, Long Island's number one for all the hits. It's Danielle. You know, we still don't have a lot of details about Travis, Kelce, and Taylor Swift's wedding. But Travis did recently say it was insane. But now can we get some pictures, guys?

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1: 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This is the title single off of that one. 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
1: Sienna Spyro is crushing it, okay? And she is only 20 years old. She's already being compared to Adele and Lana Del Rey, and it's no surprise why. I mean, I can only imagine. I have great expectations for myself, and I am not 20. But Sienna Spyro is surpassing the expectations that any of us have for her. Plus, it's the name of her new song, Great Expectation, new BLI.

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1: You one of them? 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The biggest songs on Long Island. Picked by you. Played for you. Long Island's most wanted on Long Island's number one for all the hits. 106.1 BLI. 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
2: It's Danielle. I am counting down the top five songs on Long Island as chosen by you. I just get to press play, and I get to press play on some really fun songs. This is number five. So easy to fall in love. Olivia D.

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1: 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That was number four, Malcolm Todd Earrings. He's going on tour. We have your chance to see him live on WVLI.com. Now, top three. This is Cat's Eye Animal.

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1: 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It's Danielle counting down the top five songs on Long Island. We are finally at the top spot. It's Stupid Song, Olivia Rodrigo. New York.

106.1 BLI, Long Island's number one for all the hits. It's Danielle. Allie wants to hook you up and wants to highlight the people who do so much at the office, but maybe don't get recognized. 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

106.1 BLI, Long Island's number one for all the hits. Don Toliver released his fifth studio album, Octane. This is the lead single off of that one. It also samples a song by Malcolm Todd, which is so cool. I love when artists get inspiration from each other. Here it is now on BLI. This is E85.

0: 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There's nothing I won't do. I'd risk it all for you. More hits coming up.
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1: It's Danielle. 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This is new from Ed Sheeran, Martin Garrix. It's Repeat It. Talk to you later. Bye. 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
2: Long Island forecast, beach conditions, and more all in one place. 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
3: 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The town of Huntington Senior Center is hosting a free community health fair on Wednesday, September 9th from 10 a.m. to 3 p.m. Located at the John J. Flanagan Senior Center, 423 Park Avenue in Huntington. 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The third annual Chief James D. Giovanna Memorial Golf Outing is being held on Wednesday, September 23rd at Timber Point Golf Club. 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Registration starts at 11:30 in the morning, shotgun at 12:30 in the afternoon. 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

Good morning, guys. You're 106.1 BLI, Brown's Jeep in Patchogue, Long Island traffic. Obviously, extra caution the order of the morning with this rain making for a slick and slow commute. So leave some extra time to get to wherever you're going this morning. The LIE is moving well both directions at 110. Southern State doing all right from the Bethpage Parkway over to the Seaford Oyster Bay, then to the Wantagh. LIRR, we got delays on the Ronkonkoma and Montauk branches. 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Matt Wolf, that's your 106.1 BLI, Brown's Jeep in Patchogue, Long Island traffic.

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3: Love that for you.
2: Yeah, Labor Day weekend upon us. Welcome to the show. Let's get it rolling. More clouds and some rain today, up to a high of around 85. So think sticky, hot, humid.
3: Gross.
2: Muggy.
3: Poofy hair.
2: Poofy hair.
3: Yeah.
2: Sweat in places you didn't know would produce sweat.
3: Ew. Gross.
2: Generously, vigorously apply the deodorant and antiperspirant today if you can. Coming up, we got more Teddy Swims tickets on the way at 7:20, plus more cash. Our 5K a day giveaway coming up at 8 o'clock. How are you this morning, Allie?
3: Doing good. Ready to rock.
2: All right, let's get this rolling. Sheila says she has information that nobody else at work has. And if she spills the beans, it could blow up the entire office.
3: Don't spill the beans.
2: That was the sound of the office blowing. Should she do it?
3: No.
2: Should she spill those beans? Would you? We'll get to that next.

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2: So you have a piece of information that could be beneficial to a friend of yours, a coworker, if you will, but you're kind of still new in the office and you don't know where your loyalty lies just yet. Well, we're going to find out this morning. 631-301-1061 to check in and give us your thoughts. I'm going to call her Sheila.
3: Okay, Sheila.
2: Sheila sounds like a decent name. Recently started a job, a new job, never been in an industry like this before.
3: Okay.
2: Learning the ins and outs of the business.
3: Good.
2: When I first got here, there were talks of some cuts coming, despite the fact that they had just brought in some new people.
3: Okay.
2: But as the world goes, there are cuts
3: that
2: rumored
3: happens,
2: to be
3: yeah.
2: happening. Walked into my boss's office the other day, which I typically do because I work very close with him. Saw a list on his desk with some names.
3: All right.
2: These names, wouldn't think anything of it. They were just names. But there was a liner up at the top that gave me the belief these are names that could be getting cut.
3: But she didn't have 100% confirmation on that.
2: Doesn't have 100% confirmation.
3: Okay, so you don't know that.
2: But she said,
3: if
2: you put two and two together, I'm not a dummy.
3: No, you don't have to add two and two together. That's not your place to add two and two together.
2: She says she recognized one of the names as somebody else that she works closely with. Now does not know if you give them the heads up.
3: No.
2: Or you just kind of, maybe you say, hey, I saw this list. I didn't really see the names, but just keep it. What do you do?
3: But then you're just going to stress out your friend because now both of you are going to be like overthinking it. And especially the friend, if the name is on it.
2: I also think the fact that she's new in the office plays a whole big role in this too.
3: But it, not really.
2: She's still trying to get her footing and understand the you know, you know this. You don't really ever, I've been here for 16 years. I'm still trying to figure out this damn place.
3: Well, yeah, that's true. But whether you've been there for 2 weeks or 2 years or, you know, 20 years, it's not your place to be like, oh, you know, you're getting fired,
2: so
3: if that's what you're saying.
2: Like, for example, like girl code, you're saying does not exist when it comes
3: but
2: to the workplace.
3: But it's not even girl code. Like, it doesn't matter who it is. It's like, I can't go up to Joe Schmo and be like, hey, you're getting fired because I saw your name on a list. That doesn't even mean that. What does that even mean?
2: Christine, what would you do here?
4: I mean, I would just accept it.
2: You would just accept that your friend is getting fired? I don't think that's hard for you to accept. You're not the one getting fired. Bygones be bygones. Some people are just going to get cut, and I got to accept that.
3: But, you know, but,
2: not going to be me.
3: But she doesn't have to tell her friend that she knew.
2: I don't know. If you found out I was getting canned,
3: I would probably tell you.
2: You'd have to tell me.
3: I know.
4: I mean, it depends. I don't know, like, how much, like, how much information does she know?
2: Which she, and thank you for the phone call. She said she doesn't have it in black and white. Like, it's not right there getting
3: right.
2: fired.
3: So don't assume. Don't assume.
2: I think there's another way to go about this.
3: Just keep your nose out of other people's business.
2: I think there's a way to have your cake and eat it too here. Plus, more of your calls, 631-301-1061. What would you do in this situation if you found out that one of your coworkers, somewhat a friend, was getting fired? Would you tell them?

0: Your 106.1 BLI Browns Jeep in Patchogue, Long Island traffic. Again, extra caution, the order of the morning with the rain making it for slick and slow out there. Especially use that extra caution in the narrow straightaways on roads like the Sacticus Parkway, which is moving well now both ways, as is the Bethpage, Seaford, Oyster Bay, Meadowbrook, and Wantagh Parkways. Sunrise Highway, westbound, Oakdale Merge out to Deer Park Avenue. That's doing okay, no problems. Southern State westbound from Nassau Road over to Hempstead Lake, then out to the Queens Line. I'm Matt Wolf. That's your 106.1 BLI Browns Jeep and Patchogue, Long Island traffic.
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3: What happens when you see a list on your boss's desk that infers maybe some people in the office could be let go in the next couple of weeks?
4: Yeah, infers is the key word, my guy.
3: Yeah, so Sheila hit us up and has this problem right now. She is a brand new employee in an office on Long Island, and a couple months in, works closely with her boss.
4: Yep.
3: She saw the list, and she says she recognizes a couple of the names. There had been rumors of some cuts.
4: But
3: and now she doesn't know if, like, I'm in a weird place. Do I let
4: you're not
3: them
4: in a
3: know?
4: Weird place. You just don't say anything. That's all.
3: Well, she already ruined that by coming to us and asking us to go on the show with it. But we had a caller ask us if it's the same thing if you were to know that a friend is quitting. Would you feel the loyalty to have to go tell the boss?
4: No, you don't have to tell the boss anything. That's their business. What if they change their mind?
3: Yeah.
4: And then they're like, eh, never mind. I decided not to quit.
3: Yeah, but you know what though? That's the then don't go giving people information. Like, don't go telling people you're going to quit. And then if you don't, blame them for that. That's on you. You should keep your people's mouths should just be kept in general. But see, that's the problem. Nobody opened their mouth here. She just saw a list.
4: Yeah, that's not okay, though. You can't just go share that information.
3: Let me get over to line three. Apparently, so you have experience in this situation as a boss at one point, correct?
5: No, I think she should shut up. And only because I've been a manager and I've been in this position before.
3: Okay.
5: Keep your loyalty to management. Shut up. Do your job. Keep your head down.
3: You speak like such a great manager.
4: I
3: honestly, yeah, shut up.
5: Been there, done that.
3: Put
5: been
3: your
5: there,
3: head
5: done
3: down.
4: Because then the thing is, let's say this has nothing to do with getting fired. Now everyone knows you're a big snitch.
5: Yep.
4: Now
5: yep.
4: your head's
5: you're
4: on
5: the
4: chopping block.
3: Okay.
5: Yep.
3: All
5: nobody's
3: right.
5: going to say anything. I just think you're brand new. You're fresh to the industry.
3: Okay.
5: Get to know your job, get to know the people, keep your head down and don't say a word. It's
4: yep.
5: not your business.
3: Okay,
4: right.
3: Another
4: Amen.
3: Question. If I were to find out that Allie was getting fired or vice versa.
5: That's different. You know her. You've known her for years.
3: Okay.
5: It's a different story.
3: All right. But even
5: you don't
3: if
5: know
3: I,
5: these
3: even,
5: people.
3: Even right. if that would risk my future, I'd still have to do it?
5: It's listen. If I've been in your situation where I've had a coworker who I've bonded with inside the office
3: yeah.
5: and outside the office.
3: Mm-hmm.
5: But in actuality, in office, it's business.
3: Okay.
5: It's
3: yeah.
5: not personal.
3: If
5: and
3: I
5: you
3: can
5: have
3: just,
5: to remember that, unfortunately.
3: If I can just ask you to put your manager hat on here, because I'm going to need you. So, Allie, I've been wanting to talk to you.
4: Yeah. Okay.
5: Yeah.
4: Right.
5: Allie ain't going anywhere.
4: Thanks, girl.
3: I know. I'm the one in question.
4: No.
3: She's been eyeing this seat for years.
4: No.
3: Allie wants the power chair so bad.
5: We all want the power chair for about 5 minutes until we get the power chair.
3: By the way, trust me, there ain't no power in this chair.
4: I was going to say, my chair is a power chair over here, too.
5: Exactly right.
4: Come on now.
3: The crank on my chair hasn't worked in 7 years. There ain't no power going through this thing.
4: Good boy.
3: All right, hey, thanks so much for the phone call.
5: All right, you have a good day.
3: Appreciate
4: have a good one.
3: And I should have asked her this. I wish I did. This is what I wanted to bring up. I think you go to the manager and let him know,
4: hey, listen,
3: I wasn't looking, but you left this out on your desk. You got to be very careful. Didn't you see somebody's salary in this building once because they left their contract on the printer?
4: Yes, I did. And I was very upset with what I saw because I was making significantly less.
3: Yeah, I mean, they've been here longer. However,
4: it doesn't matter, though, because it's like I was very, I was overwhelmed with that. But that's not my fault. And I didn't go up to that person and be like,
3: you know what,
4: you left this in the printer. You shouldn't do that. Like, that's what you're suggesting. I would not do that. Like, I don't think it's my place to go up to them and be like, hey, I saw this personal information.
3: You know
4: I would never
3: sucks?
4: Do that.
3: You know what really sucks? That when you go in for your contract negotiation and they say, we just don't have the money. You can't be like, yeah, because look at this. Look what you're paying this bastard.
4: Yeah, I guess so.
3: It's our Daily Disaster. We do it weekdays 6:05 and 8:05 here on Syke and Ally Ally in the Morning. Coming up. Did you see who showed up in Smithtown on Tuesday?
4: You know what? I did, yes.
3: And the crazy part, nobody knew about it until they were gone. Poof, disappeared.
4: Yep.
3: This is wild. We'll get to that coming up on Syke and Ally Ally in the Morning.
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0: Hollywood, a sun, no set. 628, it's 106.1, BLI, Long Island's number one for all the hits. Psych and Allie, Allie in the morning. Coming up this morning, 8 o'clock, your next chance at $1,000.
1: That's right, 8 o'clock in the morning.
0: Boom, I'm holding $1,000 in my hand right now.
1: You actually are.
0: Yeah. It's fake money, but,
1: just but it's little, money nonetheless.
0: Little prop.
1: Yeah.
0: Smells like money.
1: Yeah.
0: The 5K a day giveaway coming up at 8 o'clock this morning, 5 times a day, 5 days a week, 8 a.m., 10 a.m., 12 noon, 2 and 5 p.m. Your chance at $1,000. Got another keyword for you on the way. And not sure if you saw who showed up in Smithtown.
1: This is pretty crazy, actually.
0: So random on Tuesday. One of the world's biggest stars was in town and then left before anybody even knew they were here.
1: I have a suspicion that this person is still around.
0: We will get to that coming up around 6:36.
2: You're 106.1 BLI, Brown's Jeep in Patchogue, Long Island traffic. Westbound LIE, Seaford Oyster Bay over to Glen Cove Road is moving all right. Then into Nassau County, Lake Success over to the Cross Island. Solid for now. Sagtico, Sunken Meadow Parkways looking okay. Southbound down to the Southern State from there. You do well into Belmont Park and then out to New Highway. Northern State got the all clear. Vets Highway to Wolf Hill Road. LIRR delays on the Montauk branch. 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Matt Wolf, that's your 106.1 BLI, Brown's Jeep in Patchogue, Long Island traffic.
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0: 634 coming up next. You won't believe who was on Long Island just the other day, specifically in Smithtown.
1: Mm-hmm.
0: What they were doing there, and are they still here or have they disappeared without a trace? Because nobody knew about it until a day later. We'll get to that right after Sienna Spyro on Psych and Alley Alley in the morning.

0: we're going to be on the island today. We're going to be going over to Smithtown for lunch.
1: Right.
0: Why don't you swing by?
1: Yeah.
0: That'll never happen.
1: Sure, that's exactly what they want.
0: 106.1 BLI, Long Island's number one for all the hits. Ed Sheeran is in town, not just for his MetLife Stadium shows.
1: Right.
0: He was actually dining at a restaurant in Smithtown, Osteria Umbra.
1: Which, by the way, this is like 10 minutes from my house.
0: Yeah.
1: Now I feel even sadder because I could have just drove down there.
0: He showed up. The staff was surprised. I don't even think they had an inkling. I don't think there was like a reservation.
1: No, he just showed up.
0: For Ginger Jesus.
1: And they're like, hey.
0: Oh, I have a reservation.
1: Ed Sheeran.
0: Under what name? Jesus? Ginger Jesus? Yeah, no, he's in town for his MetLife Stadium shows this weekend. But Ed loves Long Island. And
1: he's
0: said this before. We've done a lot of things with Ed over the years. And every time we've ever spoken to him or you see him do interviews about like shows or venues he's performed at, he loves the Paramount. Like, that's his favorite venue.
1: He says
0: it's one of the best shows he's ever played.
1: Good.
0: Was that one he did with us.
1: Yes.
0: Where he was doing an acoustic cafe in the basement of the Paramount for a select listener group.
1: It was very fun.
0: And then he went upstairs to see the venue. The venue was empty that night.
1: Uh-huh.
0: And he's like, I'm going to do a show here tonight. And I remember the record label was like, got to be in Buffalo tomorrow. And he's like, yeah, we'll just leave late.
1: I love that.
0: So what he did was he put a tweet out at the time, because that's what it was called, a tweet.
1: Yeah.
0: Now it's X. But he put a tweet out at the time and says, I'm doing a live show at the Paramount tonight. Tickets are $20. First come, first serve. I'll see you at 9.
1: That's amazing.
0: And then he performed for like 2 hours. Sold out. The town was packed.
1: To be honest, I didn't even know that had happened.
0: Yeah.
1: Yeah. I knew about the first show, but
0: because I think it was 4th of July weekend.
1: Got it.
0: And he was supposed to be in Buffalo the next day doing some like summer radio show.
1: Uh-huh.
0: But yeah, he will tell you he loves Long Island. He loves spending time out east.
1: Well, we always want you to come back, Ed.
0: So what does Ed get when he visits an Italian restaurant in Smithtown?
1: Ooh, well, yeah, what was his order?
0: I don't know what his dinner order or his lunch order was.
1: I see him as like a clam and linguine man.
0: Linguine and clam sauce?
1: Yeah,
0: interesting.
1: Yeah, yeah.
0: I don't see that at all.
1: Really? Oh, yeah. I
0: don't know
1: picture
0: what
1: that.
0: I see, but if you had to give me a list, I don't
1: think.
0: It's
1: definitely a white sauce, not a red.
0: Yeah.
1: Yeah.
0: No, he apparently ordered this is what they've confirmed, the restaurant. He ordered the Italian cheesecake with blueberry compote and loved it.
1: Ooh.
0: So you know, whether or not that's even true, who knows? But you know, that item on the menu.
1: Oh, it's going to be called like the Ed Sheeran or something.
0: It's not going to be called it, but it's going to be like star or asterisk, asterisk, loved by Ed Sheeran.
1: Right.
0: And that's going to be their biggest order now.
1: But I also love that the restaurant waited till after he was gone.
0: Day,
1: to post it.
0: Because we didn't know it happened until the day after.
1: Right.
0: Which I'm sure his team might have said, like, hey, can you just like wait
1: course,
0: a day or two?
1: But still,
0: he
1: like
0: could
1: that.
0: He could be staying out in the city. He could be at a B&B.
1: He could be listening to this right now.
0: He could.
1: Maybe he's on his way to another restaurant.
0: Ed Sheeran could be in bed right now in his skivvies. With just his underwear on.
1: Yeah.
0: Listening to this as we tell him, come to BLI.
1: Yeah.
0: We're at 555 West Sunrise Highway in West Babylon. Yeah, he's not showing up.
1: No, he's not. But imagine everyone thinks he is and then they come here.
0: Thought that was pretty cool though.
1: No, imagine Ed Sheeran's not coming here.
0: Imagine just being at lunch in Smithtown and look over and there's Ed Sheeran just eating some cheesecake.
1: See, the thing is, I don't even know if I would go up to him because I wouldn't think it's real.
0: I don't even think I'd go to him. I'd be like, Ed!
1: No, like,
0: how are you, buddy?
1: I just would be like, this is so random. It's not real.
0: That
1: Why
0: guy
1: would
0: just
1: he be
0: looks
1: here?
0: Like Ed Sheeran.
1: Yeah.
0: Yeah, but then you look up his show dates and you know he's got two at MetLife Stadium.
1: So. That's why I think he's still on Long Island.
0: Yeah, I don't know if he's on Long Island, but he's definitely in the area and he loves the island. So shout outs to Ed Sheeran for visiting one of our incredible Long Island restaurants, Osteria Umbra. I love saying it.
1: Mm.
0: Osteria Umbra. Hmm? Can you say it like that? Go ahead.
1: Osteria
0: Umbra.
1: Umbra.
0: Okay. I mean, what a lucky restaurant crew that
1: day,
0: right?
1: I know.
0: All right, coming up, Alley 650 with what we need to know, what you got.
1: Okay. Fashion is taking new heights and for very little price. The bag that every single person is going to want. And by the way, under $6.
0: Are we bringing back the plastic bags? Because that's the bag I want.
1: This bag is probably the best bag you've ever seen in your life.
0: So tired of these stupid bags that just disintegrate with any sort of moisture from my container of milk. Allie's need to know all the way at 6:50.

0: something for everybody.
1: Here we go.
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2: Psych and Ali Ali in the morning on 106.1 BLI. Long Island's number one for all the hits.
4: 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And it's all brought to you by College Hunks Hauling Junk and College Hunks Moving. 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It's only like $6 max. All right. So I think everyone's going to need this for the next season. So we'll get to what that is in just a second. But first, I saw this. 7-Eleven now has ramen vending machines. Customers can choose rich pork bone or seafood ramen for just $5.50. And the machine will heat and serve your broth and noodles as well.
5: I don't know why they just can't say pork ramen. Why do they gotta say, what is it, rich pork
4: rich
5: bone?
4: Rich pork bone, yeah.
5: Sounds like a person's name. Rich. Richard, actually, if you prefer to call me by my full name. Richard Porkbone.
4: What kind of job do you think Richard Porkbone has?
5: I'm Rich Porkbone from the law offices of Porkbone and Porkbone.
4: That's exactly what I was thinking. Exactly what I was thinking. You just read my mind. So these machines are only available in Japan right now, but they will be rolling out, you know.
5: Be on the lookout for a rich pork bone near you.
4: Exactly.
5: Coming soon.
4: Exactly. Also, moving along to this, Snoop Dogg has new ice cream out.
5: Yeah.
4: And they're looking for a taste tester.
5: It's not like THC infused ice cream, right? It's just regular ice cream.
4: Not that I saw. Just regular. Yeah.
5: not that we know of.
4: Dr. Bombay, it's called.
5: Okay.
4: And they're looking for a taste tester. Job is remote and open to applicants worldwide, and it pays $10,000. Forever, 3 months.
5: I got to check out some of those flavor names, because you know if Snoop Dogg has a line of ice cream, the name of the flavors are probably epic.
4: 100%. Yeah. I'm going to apply for that. Why not? I could use an extra 30 grand.
5: Yeah, why not?
4: All right. So let's talk about the most epic fashion accessory that everyone needs. Guy, girl, I don't care. All right?
5: Mm-hmm.
4: Walmart is dropping a purse inspired by the rotisserie chicken. I swear to God. So it looks like a bag that you would ordinarily get a rotisserie chicken in. They say this time of year, rotisserie chicken sales are through the roof.
5: Awesome.
4: Isn't it incredible?
5: I want that.
4: That's what I'm saying. It's under $6. It's $5.97 before tax. So you got to get this. You know these are going to sell like hotcakes.
5: Oh, for sure.
4: And then people are going to probably be selling them on Facebook Marketplace for hundreds of thousands of dollars.
5: You know me. I love me some rotisserie chicken.
4: Yeah.
5: I don't love the fact that the rotisserie chicken comes in that bag because it's so hot.
4: Yeah.
5: I prefer my rotisserie chicken to come in the plastic container.
4: But listen, they want it to be nice and piping hot for your dinner.
5: No, I know, but you just can't handle that bag because you get third degree burns.
4: That's true. You gotta wear gloves. Wear gloves or something.
5: Hot chicken in a plastic bag.
4: Yeah, no, it's true. But Walmart is doing the most with this. Apparently, September is National Chicken Month, and people will get rotisserie chickens more often in September because of everyone's busy schedules.
5: Who
4: it's
5: knew?
4: An easy dinner. You just pick up your rotisserie chicken. And Walmart is also selling miniature bag charms to go on this.
5: Of course they are.
4: Including tiny rotisserie chickens, hot sauce, and lemon pepper seasoning.
5: Okay.
4: It looks real good, guys. You got to get your hands on one of these ASAP.
5: I know what I'm getting, Allie, for Christmas now.
4: And you know what? I will use it with lots of love.
5: You'd use it every single day.
4: Absolutely, I will. All right. Well, I'm Allie Allie. That's all you need to know.
5: Thank you, Allie.
4: Sure.
5: Appreciate it. Coming up, don't forget, we've got $1,000 to give you 8 o'clock this morning. Our 5K a day giveaway returns, plus Long Island's most eligible bachelor.
4: Ooh.
5: And he's everything you would think women would not want.
4: Interesting.
5: Yet here we are. How did this guy become an overnight sensation on social media and Long Island's most eligible bachelor? He's on the phone to tell us his story at 7:05.
6: You're 106.1 BLI, Browns, Jeep, Inn, Patchogue, Long Island traffic, all quiet on Deer Park Avenue and Route 110. No issues to Hempstead and Jericho Turnpikes. Southern State Parkway, that's moving well. 110 over to the Wantagh. Starting to build a little bit, though, so let's keep the hydroplaning to a minimum today with the slick conditions out there. The LIE, you're doing solid from 106 out to Roslyn Road. LIRR, Montauk Branch, we got delays and cancellations now. Everything else running on or close. I'm Matt Wolf. That's your 106.1 BLI Browns Jeep and Patchogue Long Island traffic.
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6: You're 106.1 BLI, Browns, Jeep, in Patchogue, Long Island traffic. Westbound LIE, yeah, you're starting to get a little busy now at Deer Park Avenue. It's still nothing major, though. You'd still do okay out to 110. Southern State, that's getting slow now. Westbound at 110, building even more into the Seaford Oyster Bay. Seaford Oyster Bay from there up to the LIE, Northern State, you're doing all right. Sunrise Highway, looking good both ways at the Oakdale Merge. And the LIRR still got those delays and cancellations on the Montauk branch. Everything else on or close. Matt Wolf, that's your 106.1 BLI Browns, Jeep, and Patchogue, Long Island traffic.

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0: 106.1 BLI, Long Island's number one for all the hits. Psych and Ali Ali in the morning. So he has been crowned Long Island's most eligible bachelor.
1: That's right.
0: But honestly, this dude is meant for superstardom, and I believe he's going to get there. He's from Long Island. We just learned about him a couple days ago, and his story is taking off. His name is Mike Nicosia, and he's on the phone with us right now. Good morning, Mike.
2: Hey, good. How are you guys?
1: What's going on? We are great.
0: So, okay, this is just, I don't know if this is the coolest story ever, the most interesting story ever, something that you're proud of. I don't really know, so that's why I wanted to have you on, because you are what they are calling Long Island's real George Costanza.
2: It's something, all right. Yeah.
0: Unemployed and living with your parents at age 31, but still pulling in numbers left and right.
1: Which, by the way, if I can we stop like blaming people for living at home with their parents?
0: No, I am not judging for that part.
1: I'm just saying, because it's hard out here, people.
0: What I'm saying about it not being a proud moment for you is that all these news organizations have picked it up and are trying to frame it as that. Mm-hmm. But let's start at the beginning, because you got picked up for this Instagram page, Hot and Social, right?
2: That's right, yep.
0: You got picked up and they did like a little video on you about who you are, where you're from, what you do or did for a living. And you're telling me that the line, I'm unemployed, 31 and live with my parents, is still resonating and getting you with women.
2: That's right, yeah. I think, you know, as long as you have a personality and, you know, have some good looks, then that kind of helps.
0: Right.
2: But, you know, I think in this generation, a lot of people are, you know, still living at home, especially on Long Island. I mean, rent prices are high. So it's the worst situation I could be in.
0: Yeah. Now, you live out in Hicksville with your mom and dad. You were a finance bro. By the way, do finance bros like being called finance bros, or do you find that offensive?
2: You know what? I think it's endearing now.
1: Okay.
2: We've gotten used to it.
0: So you were living in Texas. You lost your job, moved back home with mom and dad in Hicksville. Your dating life is now thriving. Ali, you'll love this. His thing is, I just want to look for a gal to go to church with on Sunday. Aww. Who's grounded and has a sense of adventure and humor. Love of food and gym would be great too. If Ali wasn't in a relationship, I would have set this up so fast.
1: Sorry about that.
2: Yeah. So I was living in Texas for the past 5 years. I got a job at Goldman Sachs while I was living in Hicksville and just packed up my whole life and moved down to Dallas.
1: Yeah.
2: Like the article had said, I, you know, spent 5 years down there and I unfortunately got laid off. But right when I got laid off, you know, deciding to move back home was the smart decision to me. Yeah. My lease was coming up. All my family and friends are up here. And I really just had a blast, you know, this whole time, been interviewing for jobs, but I've been traveling all around the U.S. and Costa Rica, so not a lot of complaints.
1: Well, so can I ask, when you go on dates with these girls, do they judge, you think? Like, do they ask you what you do for work and you have to say that you're unemployed, or do you lie?
0: He leads with it, I think. You're right. You're leading with that.
2: No, I definitely tell them. And also, just because I've heard a lot of this, I do pay for all of the dates. So I had a lot of comments on that post saying I probably don't pay for the dates, but, you know, still a gentleman, still doing that.
0: Yeah, can we bring up the fact that you also, by the way, didn't just lose your job and live at home with your parents now because of financial constraints. You were also dumped by your girlfriend before all of this. It's just been one thing after another for you, right? I bet your girlfriend ain't laughing now.
2: Yeah, and then I think the worst part of this all is that right before that, my childhood dog had died too.
1: Can we get
0: this guy a job and a hot lady, please? can we put a ring on this guy? You've just been through the worst of the worst, and you know what? You have to believe that things are going to get better. You also fell down the stairs and broke your ankle.
1: Jesus, dude.
2: Yeah, I was sick one day. I went over to my ex-girlfriend's place. She made me lunch, and I walked right out, and I was unfortunately fell down a whole flight of stairs. Tore both sides of my ankle, the top of my foot, and broke my foot.
0: You fell. Jeez, yeah, sure. Hello. I'm sure she didn't set that up for you. All right, hang on, Mike, because I want to get to more of your story coming up. We've got some big plans for you. Mm. Plus, I know you've got some details as to what might be ahead in the future. when it comes to reality television.
1: Ooh.
0: Putting Long Island on the map. We'll get to that more with Long Island's most eligible bachelor. And ladies, if you're interested, 631-301-1061.
3: 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You're 106.1 BLI Browns Jeep and Patchogue. Long Island traffic. Wanta, Meadowbrook Parkway is looking good both ways. So does the Bethpage Parkway from Hempstead Turnpike down to the Southern State. It's when you get to the Southern where you grind down a bit as usual from there over to Wanta Avenue. The LIE 111 at Comac Road, that's in good shape. Westbound Northern State 110 to the Wanta, that's moving well. 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
0: 716, it's 106.1 BLI Long Island's number one for all the hits. Coming up in just a couple minutes, we got those tickets for Teddy Swims.
1: We do.
0: Right after Cat's Eye, we're on the phone with Mike Nicosia. He's from Hicksville, Long Island's most eligible bachelor. They're calling him Long Island's George Costanza because he's 31, unemployed, and lives with his parents.
1: Right.
0: Yet somehow, the phone numbers are still coming in. He's still pulling in digits from the ladies. What about Mike is so attractive to the single Long Island woman? And what his future might hold in terms of putting Long Island on the map when it comes to reality television? That is next.

0: 96.1 BLI, Long Island's number one for all the hits. On the phone with Long Island's most eligible bachelor. They're calling him Long Island's George Costanza. He's 31, unemployed, and lives with his parents in Hicksville. And what a string of bad luck. We were just talking about this, Mike, how you had gotten broken up with your girlfriend, you lost your job, you fell down a flight of stairs.
1: Well, here's the thing about the falling down the stairs. I was just thinking about it. If it was at her house, you could probably sue.
0: His ex-girlfriend?
1: Yeah.
0: You also lost your family dog. Your family dog died. Just a really rough go of things for you. But things are on the up and up. I know you've got a couple job interviews lined up, right?
2: Yeah, I actually am right after this call. I have like 5 this week, so.
1: Listen, we have a lot of single ladies listening. Can you like give a pitch? You know, like why should someone date you?
0: You might not want any more DMs. You said your inbox is flooded, right?
1: But he's still looking for the one.
2: Still looking.
1: Yeah, give a pitch.
2: But you know what? I'm an extremely caring guy. I've always been known to be, you know, someone's best friend and most trustworthy person in their lives. Besides being a really great and just humble person, I'm a lot of fun to be around, and I'm always have a sense of adventure, and you'll always be good around me.
0: Well, Mike, let me tell you this. Long Island's most eligible bachelor, social media fame. I think we all know what the next step is. So I'm going to send a note to my friends over at ABC.
1: Wait. No friends at ABC.
0: Don't you worry about who I'm friends with, okay? I'm going to send a note over to ABC. My friend Michael Strahan, who hosts The Bachelor? Jesse Palmer.
1: Yeah, Jesse Palmer.
0: He's still hosting that thing?
1: Yeah, he's hosting.
0: You need to be the next Bachelor. And I think what's so appealing is that you're not what they typically go for. Mm-hmm. They usually go, and you're good looking, don't get me wrong, but you're not like this like really rich, well-known, established guy. Like, you're 31, you live with your parents.
1: Yeah.
0: That is the episode, the season of The Bachelor that I want.
1: Mm-hmm.
0: Somebody that doesn't have a job and lives with his parents.
1: Normal guy.
0: That's what I think everybody could vibe with.
2: I definitely would. And you know what? There's actually another dating show coming right up in October that I'll be filming for. So
0: love that.
2: I'll keep you in the loop on that.
0: All right, Mike. Well, thank you so much for joining us this morning. We really appreciate it. You listened to BLI growing up, right?
2: Of course, yeah. I grew up to you guys going to school. So.
0: Love it. Well, stay in touch. Let us know if there's anything we can do to help you, whether it be job-wise or love life-wise, okay?
2: Sounds good.
0: All right. Thank you. There he goes.
1: There you go.
0: Long Island's most eligible bachelor, everybody. Keep the applause going.
1: Yeah.
0: 31, living at home with no job. Good for him.
1: Sure.
0: And ladies, if you're interested, we got his info. So
1: yes,
0: 631. I really think you and I should do some sort of dating game for him.
1: I would love that. Just in general, to be like little matchmakers.
0: Yeah. Why not, right? 631-301-1061 if you're interested in Long Island's most eligible bachelor. Coming up, random facts. Going to get to them a little late, but they're still on the way. Do not worry. Coming up with random facts this morning. 8.2 million New York households are about to get a check in the mail.
1: Ooh.
0: But you don't even know what for.
1: I'm fine with that. If I'm getting money.
0: And how much money you might be getting. We'll get to that with random facts coming up just after 7:33.

0: got so caught up with the excitement of having Long Island's most eligible bachelor on the phone. I forgot. Got Teddy Swim tickets.
1: That we do. Teddy Swims.
0: Edward Swims is going to be at the Barclays October 2nd, caller 20. Let's get you and your friend in. 631-301-1061. And coming up next, random facts. So, Long Island. Going to be a lot of houses on Long Island. Specifically also, I mean, 8.2 million homes in New York State going to be getting a check in the mail. But for what and how much?
1: I'd be fine with like $2.
0: Well, your parents are going to get it.
1: Oh,
0: you're not getting it.
1: Well, that's
0: okay. Yeah, homeowners are getting a check.
1: Yeah, awesome. Great.
0: And nobody even knows why. But I'll explain it coming up next.
2: You're 106.1 BLI Browns Jeep and Patchogue, Long Island traffic, Southern State westbound. Getting that stop and go feel now. Starting at Wellwood Avenue, then to New Highway, then to 110. You know the drill. You get really heavy then when you approach the Seaford Oyster Bay. Sunrise Highway westbound from the Robert Moses exit to 109 in Babylon, looking good. The LIE is moving well both ways at 110. Seeing a little buildup now, though, obviously, in the westbound direction. LIRR, Montauk branch delays, cancellations too. Everything else on or close. I'm Matt Wolf. That's your 106.1 BLI Browns Jeep and Patchogue, Long Island traffic.
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0: All right, 7:35 coming up next right after Zara Larson. We got to get to the minute to win it. We are so backed up today. I got to get to random facts first.
1: We're very backed up.
0: I'm very thrown off. I'm very backed up. Somebody get me something to take because we got to let something out because we're so backed up. Coming up next, 8.2 million New York households getting a check in the mail. But for what and why? I'll tell

0: 21% more active in July and August than they are in May and June.
1: Really?
0: Maybe because they're trying to work on their summer body. So May and June is still the...
1: Possibly. I could see that.
0: The summer body months, and then you're feeling more confident about your body in July and August. Did you ever find there to be a time of year when you were on the dating sites that was busier than others?
1: No, I just hated it at all times. Okay. Yeah.
0: Moving along here, yesterday we learned about those girl names that are at risk of extinction. How about some male baby names at risk of extinction? Going in reverse order, number three, Jordan.
1: Ooh.
0: A lot less Jordan being used to name their children. People are using to name their children. Callum is number two.
1: Callum's
0: and
1: cute.
0: Connor.
1: I like the name Connor.
0: Connor's on the way out.
1: Aw.
0: Not a lot of Connors
1: left. Not going to be able to find those on a keychain, huh?
0: Mm-mm. No. Isn't that the worst?
1: Yeah, that is the worst.
0: Can't find your name on the keychains of the travel
1: I can't shop. Relate, though, but I could imagine it's the worst.
0: Yeah. All right. 8.2 million New York households are about to get a check in the mail, but do you know what for?
1: No.
0: So, New York, thanks to Kathy Hochul of Kathy Hochul. Oh. Take this, Bruce Blakewood. But she will do this. New York has begun rolling out the $1 billion energy rebate after the brutal summer heat. Okay. Checks are going to be sent out now through December.
1: All right.
0: For the power rebate program, no application needed.
1: All right,
0: you just wait to see if you get your check.
1: I don't care about that. That's good.
0: Hochul signed it into law in May. The program targets rising utility costs statewide after a very hot summer drove energy usage up, those ACs and whatnot.
1: Okay.
0: But yeah, and I'll tell you what, man. Even just not running the air conditioner for like a day or two, when we had those days that it would kind of dip down to the 70s, you don't realize how much money you save when you stop running the AC.
1: Yeah.
0: Oh, my God.
1: No, it's true.
0: It's insanity.
1: You know what? Give credit where credit's due. That's good.
0: Now, how much are you getting? I mean, it's a $1 billion energy rebate, so it's $1 billion divided amongst 8.2 million New York households. Some will get more. Some will get less. Some could get $200. Some could get $500. Sure. You don't know. But keep an eye on your mailbox, because you could be getting a piece of mail from Kathy Hochul.
1: Not mad about that at all.
0: And it could be a check signed with your name on it. Those are your random facts. Noon weekdays, typically 7:25, 8:25 on Psych and Alley Alley in the morning. Do with them what you will. Coming up, shall we play the $1,000 minute to win it?
1: We shall.
0: We're going to do that. 10 questions, 60 seconds or less. It's Long Island's favorite game. 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And if you haven't signed up to play the $1,000 minute to win it, not sure what you're waiting for. 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
1: Long Island's favorite game, all brought to you by College Hunks Hauling Junk and College Hunks Moving. We'll find out how smart you really are. On the phone this morning with Risa, playing the game, going for $1,000. How you feeling, Risa?
2: Nervous.
1: Yeah, well, you're going to be just fine. Where are you going this morning? I can hear you're in the car.
2: Yeah, I'm on my way to work.
1: Okay, what do you do for a living?
2: I watch Littles.
1: Oh, okay. All right. Very cool. Hopefully we're sending you into your workday $1,000 richer. 10 questions, 60 seconds or less. You can pass on a question should you need to, but only one pass you are allowed. If you pass twice, the game ends. Allie's got the timer. I've got the questions. It begins after I finish question one. Risa, are you ready to play the $1,000 minute to win it?
2: I guess so. We'll give it a shot.
1: And away we go. Rome is a city located in what country?
2: Oh, my God. England? I don't know.
1: Who is Hailey Bieber's husband?
2: Oh, Justin Bieber.
1: What color is the Statue of Liberty?
2: New York City.
1: What color is the Statue of Liberty?
2: Like a light green.
1: Penguins can fly. True or false?
2: Ball.
1: Marty McFly is a character in what 80s movie franchise?
2: Back to the Future.
1: What restaurant slogan is, "We have the meats"?
2: Can you repeat that? I'm sorry.
1: What restaurant's slogan is, "We have the meats"?
2: Oh, what has Wendy's?
1: How many wives did Henry VIII have?
2: 16.
1: What is the best-selling video game franchise?
2: I think I wouldn't know that.
3: Time is up. What did you say there, Risa?
1: Fortnite.
2: Fortnite.
3: No,
2: I don't know.
3: It's actually Mario, the Super Mario Brothers.
1: Yeah.
2: Oh, that would have been my next guess. Yeah.
1: It's okay.
3: All right, but let's go through some of these. How many wives did Henry VIII have? You should have stopped before he said teen. It was six.
1: Six.
3: Okay. What restaurant slogan is, "We have the meats"? It's Arby's.
2: Oh, I don't eat. It's the only one I don't eat.
3: To be honest, I've never known anyone who eats at Arby's. That's just me. But
2: okay.
3: No shame to Arby's. And then the first one you got wrong here.
2: I know.
3: Rome is a city located in what
1: knows.
3: Country?
1: I feel bad because you blurted out, you wanted to say Italy, but you blurted out England.
2: I know, and I'm
1: like
2: an idiot after that.
1: No,
3: not at all, girlfriend.
1: How dare you? We've heard worse.
3: We definitely have heard worse.
2: Okay, you make me feel better. Thank you.
1: Yeah, no problem. Listen, not $1,000 richer, but we're going to get you a dozen cupcakes from the Cake Don in Huntington as your consolation prize, okay?
2: That's amazing. Got lots of littles that will love that.
1: Awesome.
2: Amazing.
1: Love that for you and for them. Hang tight for just a second. Seriously, we have heard worse. We've asked people where something is, and they've replied with a number.
3: It's very true.
1: Where is XYZ? 17.
3: You're like,
1: what?
3: Moving on.
1: That's the $1,000 minute to win it. We do it weekday morning, 7:40 and 9:10. 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
1: Yep. Coming up next, Allie Allie with what we need to know.
3: Okay, this next story is proof that everything is better thicker. What is plumping up?
1: All right.
3: Making a little change, you change.
1: Look at you in the eye right now.
3: Sorry.
1: Allie Allie.

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2: Everything you need to start the day, and then some. 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
1: I need to know.
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3: All right, and it's all brought to you by College Hunks Hauling Junk and College Hunks Moving. So everything is better, thicker. And that's what this world is proving. What everybody is going to be so excited is plumping up. All right. So we'll get to that in just a second.
4: Not looking you in the eye when you talk like that.
3: Okay, sorry.
5: Married man, thank you.
3: Sorry. Anyway, just a little reminder, we're just a few minutes away. Another $1,000 is coming up. Your first shot of the day at Psych and Ali Ali's 5K a day giveaway. So you just need the 106.1 BLI app, as always. You're going to plug in the keyword we give you, and hopefully it is your time to win $1,000.
4: Yeah, good luck.
3: Yeah, good luck on that. Before we get to that story about plumping up, I want to talk about Hooters real quick. Because Hooters...
4: Because your next story is about plumping up, but you're going to lead into it with the story about Hooters. Okay.
3: Well, this is fascinating.
4: What do you want me to do here?
3: Hooters, the movie, is in the works.
4: No, it's not.
3: Swear to God.
4: Is it about cartoon owls?
3: No. I wish I could say it was. No, it's about the origin story of Hooters.
4: How long could that movie be?
3: I think it's a regular, you know, full-length feature film.
4: I bet it's full-length.
3: Yeah, tells the story of Fred's Ted and Lenny.
4: Those sound like the names of guys that would come up with the idea for Hooters restaurants.
3: Right, exactly. Yeah. So yeah, for some reason this is happening, but I guess we'll have more details on that as...
4: I'm sure the story is fascinating.
3: And the very first Hooters girl, Diane.
6: Hey, Lenny. Come out and open a restaurant. What do you think about, a bunch of girls with big boobs and tight shorts?
3: Yeah.
6: I love it, Ted.
4: End of the movie.
3: Right, exactly.
6: What should we call it? Hooters? I love that, too.
3: Yeah, it was probably a 5-minute brainstorm.
5: Yeah.
3: Anyway, I know you're all very excited to find out what's getting thicker. Do you want to take a guess, Psych? Or do you not? I guess it could be anything, right?
4: It could be anything. I'd sit here all day guessing, and I'd probably be wrong.
3: Pringles. Extra Pringles.
4: The whole idea of Pringles is that they're nice, super thin crisps.
3: The thickest and waviest chip in town.
4: Mm-hmm.
3: So they're making them extra thick in order to get more dip. They actually do look really good. They're coming in all different kinds of flavors. They got the original. They got bacon cheddar.
4: You don't
3: they got
4: dip
3: French
4: a
3: onion.
4: Pringle?
3: Apparently, that's
4: no,
3: what they're trying
4: not.
3: To make happen now.
4: Am I crazy? I've never felt the need to dip a Pringle.
3: So they're in stores now, and it's probably because football season around the corner. Everyone's got their dip on. You know, that's what I'm assuming. What?
4: That's the way you said it.
3: But it's true.
4: Everybody's
3: Everyone
4: got
3: dips.
4: Their dip on.
3: Everyone dips for football, right? That's the only reason I watch.
4: No, I'm a hand to bag to mouth guy. There's no dip really involved with that, with my snacks. It's tortilla chips. That's really it. Unless there's one of those sour cream and onion dips.
3: Yeah. That's
4: pretty much the only thing I'm dipping. But usually if I'm dipping, it's a tortilla chip and cheese or salsa.
3: This is making me hungry though, because they do look good.
4: Yeah, I don't
3: They're
4: need
3: nice,
4: a thick,
3: thick
4: Pringle.
3: Chips. Yeah.
4: I don't need it. I like the thin, wafery crisp. And the flavors are so good, you don't have to put anything on them. Even the plain ones, you don't need to dip.
3: I do. I love making the duck face with the with the Pringles. Just putting two of
4: and
3: them.
4: And then on the bottle.
3: My mom used to give us Pringles in like this little specific Pringles container to go to school with. It was cute.
4: Yeah.
3: Funny.
4: I do love me some Pringles. I haven't had in a minute. You know what else I haven't had? Funyuns. I miss Funyuns.
3: That's random.
4: So good.
3: Yeah.
4: But anyway, starving.
3: Pringles dippers now in stores. Right. So get them for all your dipping needs.
4: Okay.
3: I'm Ali Ali. That's all you need to know.
4: Thanks, Ali. Appreciate you as always. Coming up, we got $1,000 to give you. Our 5K a day giveaway happens next.
7: You're 106.1 BLI Browns Jeep in Patchogue, Long Island traffic. All right, the southern state went from kind of tolerable to I just can't take this anymore. Westbound, red line from 109 all the way out to the Seaford Oyster Bay. Stop and go conditions. Maybe try Sunrise Highway for the alternate there. You're also slogging westbound LIE at the Vets Highway exit. Slowdowns there. The good news is you do clear out after that. The bad news, you're kind of heavy again at the Sactico Sunken Meadow. The northern state also sticky in that spot, too. LIRR Montauk branch delays still. Everything else running on or close. I'm Matt Wolf. That's your 106.1 BLI Browns Jeep and Patchogue, Long Island traffic.
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7: 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Again, Southern State Parkway westbound. It is just ugly now from the Bethpage Parkway over to the Wantagh. Eastbound, more of the same. Southern State heavy from Newbridge Road to the Wantagh. I would suggest Sunrise Highway at this point if it makes sense for you instead. The Sacramento Coast northbound, you've got company there as usual off the Southern State, then up to Pine Air Drive. You improve after that. Northern State, heavy now westbound at the Seaford Oyster Bay. 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Still pumping that old cesspool. 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
4: Yeah, you can also send it into the WBLI.com website as well. 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You got until 8:30 to do so. Good luck. And coming up next, you know it's going to be a good daily disaster when the person sending the message says, please mask my voice. Mm-hmm. I don't want mom knowing I'm talking crap about her.
3: Yep.
4: We're going out to the Long Island bus stop for some drama on Long Island. That is next.

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2: The school year just started, and we've already got drama at Long Island bus stops. The Daily Disaster brought to you by College Hunks Hauling Junk and College Hunks Moving. One of our listeners sent us a message on the BLI app open mic feature, asked us to mask the voice so as to not be recognized. Here's the story.
3: Hey guys, so question for you. My daughter's taking the bus now to go to school, and I was so put off by one of the parents not only showing up to the bus stop with a crop top on, but a pot leaf on the shirt reeking of pot when she showed up to the bus stop. And I don't know how to go about telling this woman it's not appropriate for her, or if I should say anything at all. My husband says to mind my business, that it's none of my business as long as she's not influencing our daughter in any way, shape, or form. But, like, am I wrong to think there needs to be some sort of etiquette and dress code when it comes to bringing your kids to the bus stop?
4: Yeah. I mean, there obviously needs to be some kind of dress code. However,
2: who institutes that, though?
4: Right. Who institutes that? That's the first question. And second question is, like, school just started, right? So, like, it's not like it's a repetitive thing. Maybe it was, like, you know, you overslept or whatever. Because, like, you know, that day out to the bus, like, you might have, like, misjudged your amount of time you had in the morning, right? And just threw on whatever you had. I don't know. I feel like if this becomes a pattern, if you see it again, then you have to say something. But you can't say anything yet.
2: I'm just picturing this mom just rolling up.
5: Get on the bus.
4: Yeah, but here's my question. If she didn't reek of, you know,
2: pot,
4: and it was cigarettes, let's just say.
2: Mm-hmm.
4: Because that smell sticks in your clothes.
2: And they're both equally legal.
4: Right.
2: You know, there's nothing against
4: legally. Would it be different? Because I don't think you would confront someone being like, hey, you smell like cigarettes. I don't think you would say that.
2: Well, I think it's the smelling like weed while wearing a pot leaf shirt that is a crop top.
4: Sure.
2: Showing up in the bus.
4: But I'm going to say, I'm sure, you know, tomorrow or next week or whenever, she'll still smell that way.
2: 631-301-1061. Should there be a bus stop etiquette or dress code if you're out there this morning or even like in a drop off line? We're not talking about like, you know, a pair of sweatpants, but it's something that might be showing off a little skin or dealing with a substance or subject matter on your clothing that could be seen as inappropriate for children. Liz, what you say?
6: When I sent my kids to school, I was always dressed.
2: Yeah. Mm-hmm. To you're like sweatpants and a shirt, or you're talking like you were dressed and ready for work kind of dressed?
6: I always dressed and ready to do whatever I had to do for the day.
2: Okay, for the day. Okay, gotcha. So you don't think a crop top is an appropriate choice for a bus stop mom?
6: Absolutely not.
2: Okay. I mean, if you got it, flaunt it, right? If you're in shape, why not?
6: True, but the way that people are dressing these days, no.
2: No, and thank you. And Allie, you and I were just talking about this. The way parents are dressing is influencing the children because we saw a Sweet 16 video the other day.
4: Yeah.
2: These girls look like they were in their mid-20s the way they were dressing.
4: But, and I will say, around that age, you do want to start like, you
2: looking
4: know.
2: Looking like a hooch?
4: Not looking like a hooch, but like you feel like you're so much older than you are, right? Like I remember being in the store with my mom, wanting to wear something, and my mom was like, no, that's not appropriate. I'm not buying that for you. And I was so upset. I kicked up a whole stink. But now that I think about it, I'm like, yeah, that was not appropriate for that age. So some of those parents just have to say, no, you're not wearing that.
2: I just don't know how you institute a bus stop or bus line etiquette or dress code. 631-301-1061. We're actually going to go out to a Long Island bus line. In just a couple minutes, we got a phone call coming live from the bus line. Plus, Melissa says, that's nothing. Wait till you hear what one parent brought to my kid's bus stop on the first day of school. Had nothing to do with what they were wearing, but what they had in hand. That is coming up on BLI.

0: We've started something. 8:13, it's 106.1 BLI, Long Island's number one for all the hits. Our question here with our daily disaster: should there be some sort of dress code or etiquette when it comes to the bus stop or dropping your kids off for the bus? One Long Island mom struggling with that right now. She's asking how she goes about telling this one mom to stop wearing the marijuana leaf crop top.
1: Yeah.
0: That was only on day one of the back to school rush. We got some calls coming in. We're going to go live to a Long Island bus stop with reports as to what we're seeing out there, how parents are dressed. Plus, Melissa says, wait till you hear what I saw one mom walking up to the bus stop with yesterday.
1: Oh, gosh.
0: That is on the way, or the other day, when my daughter was getting on the bus. But we can't forget to give them the keyword before we do any
1: of that. That's right. Cash. C-A-S-H. You're just going to plug it into the 106.1 BLI app.
0: Got till 8:30. Our 5K a day giveaway continues, and so does our daily disaster after this.
2: Your 106.1 BLI, Browns, Jeep in Patchogue, Long Island traffic. LIE getting hit now westbound at the Seaford Oyster Bay just as you pass Round Swamp Road. Heavy congestion there. Might be just volume, might not be. We'll keep watch on it for you. Northern State, it's a little better in that stretch. Maybe go with that. Sunrise Highway, heavy now too, westbound from 109 to Great Neck Road in Copaig. It's not awful. It might be just overflow from the Southern State, which is still a headache from New Highway to the Seaford Oyster Bay. 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
0: Ah, one of my favorite topics of the year, usually bus stop bombs.
1: Mm-hmm.
0: Always getting these good stories. We have one from out east.
1: Can't believe we already have one.
0: Our listener asked us to mask her voice because there's a mom at the bus stop that she met for the first time,
1: mm-hmm.
0: and said the mom came out with a crop top, which featured a marijuana leaf.
1: Correct.
0: And the mom reeked of sticky icky, if you will.
1: Yeah.
0: Doesn't really know if she should go about explaining to this mother it's inappropriate, minding her business. Her husband says, mind your P's and Q's.
1: Mm-hmm.
0: Shut up. Don't say anything.
1: You just can't say anything yet. Like, if it's a repetitive thing, then I think you say something.
0: 631-301-1061. So it's inspired the question as to whether or not there should be some sort of instituted dress code at the bus stop.
5: Okay. So, all right. I'm a mother of three.
0: Yeah.
5: And it's absolutely mortifying when a mother goes out, like, dressed like a hoochie mama. I've seen it in, like, Costco.
0: Yeah.
5: This woman had, like, three boys, and then one was a teenager. I was mortified for them, because that's terrible.
1: Yeah.
5: You know the kids are going to be talking.
0: Costco's one thing, though, but, during, like, school bus drop-off, like, that's another thing, right?
5: It doesn't matter. When you have kids, you got to show them an example, and you don't ever want to embarrass them. You want to put a good front on to everybody.
0: Okay.
5: Because that's your kid.
0: All right. Well, thank you for the phone call. Let's say good morning to Beth. What's up, Beth?
6: So my husband's a football coach, and the mother of one of the children comes to the field with no bras on. And most of the time, the shirts are see-through.
0: Well, okay. So here's the thing. I don't have a problem with women not wearing a bra, but if you're going to wear a shirt that's see-through, you got
1: to
0: put a bra on.
1: You have to dress appropriately.
0: Now, when you say see-through, you mean like it's showing, like it looks as though she's cold, or you can literally see skin color and flesh.
6: My children call her nipples.
0: Okay.
1: Oh, my God.
0: Hey, my daughter calls her Furby horny, so yeah. Hey,
1: wow.
0: Thanks for the phone call.
6: Okay, bye-bye.
0: Melissa hit us up and says, my daughter was at the bus stop the other day getting ready to go to school, and we look to our left, and there's a mom approaching with a mimosa in hand. Full-on mimosa, champagne and OJ in a champagne flute celebrating the return to school.
1: You know what? I think a lot of parents could relate, though.
0: And she said the woman was bragging about it, like offering people mimosas.
1: Oh, well, that's weird, too.
0: To celebrate kids going back to
1: strange.
0: School. All right, Anonymous, final call here. We are live on the bus drop-off or the school bus line. I don't know where we are, but I know that you are in the mix right now getting your kid off to school. What are you seeing out there in terms of people's clothing?
7: Pajamas, bathrobes, and curlers.
0: And curlers?
1: Wow.
0: What is it, 1955?
1: The only thing that they should do is put a bra on, you know?
0: Good point. Yes, we just heard about the no bra situation on the football field. Are you seeing women sans bra this morning?
7: Yes.
0: Okay. All right.
1: All right. Yep.
0: A lot of free boobies out there this morning. Good for you, ladies. Yeah.
1: Listen, I'm a big fan of Free the Nip. I just I think, you know, if you could see through the shirt, then that's obviously, you know.
0: All right, well, best of luck.
1: Got to keep it appropriate.
0: Yeah, this is exactly why I don't think I'm ever going to put my daughter on a bus.
1: You know, I don't think I want to do that with my kids either one day.
0: I mean, if I had the luxury of being able to drop my kid off at school, I would love to.
1: The bus is just weird enough as it is. Weird things go down on the bus.
0: There might come a time where she's going to have to do the bus, but it's not going to be until later in life when she's a little bit older. That's our Daily Disaster. We do it weekdays 6:05 and 8:05 here on Syke and Ali Ali in the morning. Coming up. We're going to get to random facts.
1: What we got?
0: Might be a couple minutes late this morning, but I can promise you we will get to random facts. And I am excited for this one because forget September. We are on the precipice of what is going to be a historic October.
1: Ooh.
0: So many reasons to be excited for the spookiest month of the year. We'll get to that with random facts coming up on BLI.

0: 8:30, it's 106.1 BLI, Long Island's number one for all the hits. Couple minutes later, random facts, but don't worry, they coming right around 8:38 this morning. Why October is about to be the most historic October we have ever had.
1: Really?
0: I don't think you realize how big the month of October is this year. Forget September. We headed towards spooky season. We'll get to that around 8:38.
2: You're 106.1 BLI, Browns, Jeep, and Patchogue. Long Island traffic, westbound Northern State and the westbound LIE, both very heavy now at the Seaford Oyster Bay. It eases out a bit once you hit Jericho Turnpike. Southern State, look, I don't know what to tell you, except maybe try to avoid it if possible. Heavy conditions both ways between Wantagh Avenue and the Meadowbrook Parkway. The Meadowbrook, by the way, is brutal right now, northbound from Sunrise Highway up to the Southern State. LIRR still got those delays on the Montauk branch, and we're sponsored by Stu Leonard's. And this week at Stu Leonard's app deals. 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I'm Matt Wolf. That's your 106.1 BLI, Browns, Jeep, and Patchogue, Long Island traffic.
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15: 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I will see you there.
16: Oh, will you now?
15: I will.
16: 836 coming up next, Random Facts. We're on the precipice of what is about to be the most historic October, and you don't even realize it.
15: Oh, okay.
16: I'll tell you.

0: historic October we have seen in quite some time and will see for quite some time.
1: My goodness.
0: So many big reasons to just throw September to the side and say, let's get ready for spooky season.
1: Okay.
0: We'll get to that in just a second. However, first, 20% of workers admit their productivity decreases within 1 hour of arriving at work.
1: Yeah, yeah. You know, it's funny. This morning when I got in, it was about 5 minutes after. You're like, are you, is there anyone in there today?
0: Yeah, no, you were out.
1: No, I wasn't.
0: How much productivity do you have before you get to work, though? So it's already decreasing at 20%.
1: Yeah, on the drive over.
0: What were you at on the ride over? 25%?
1: Yeah.
0: 17% of dog owners say they will put their dog in a costume for Halloween this year.
1: Weird. Are you the kind?
0: No,
1: okay,
0: God,
1: I don't think so.
0: Although,
1: what?
0: It's funny you bring it up because we are doing a family theme costume this year.
1: Oh, are you?
0: And our dog Reese would fit into.
1: So you're going to end up doing it.
0: Yeah. Well, I don't know.
1: Okay.
0: We're going to see. I don't know how long he'll wear it for, if he does wear it at all.
1: But you'll put him in
0: something.
1: It
0: was not my suggestion. It was my wife's idea. And I was like, oh, that's not a bad idea.
1: All right.
0: We'll see what happens.
1: We'll talk off air.
0: But speaking of Halloween, we can talk about it on the air.
1: Oh, what's the costume?
0: It's a Super Mario.
1: Oh, cute.
0: Yeah, it's just debating whether or not my dog would be.
1: I wasn't sure if you were gatekeeping the costume.
0: Like Bowser or Koopa Troopa. Okay, speaking of Halloween, October. We're less than 60 days away from, we're less than 2 months away from Halloween now.
1: So excited.
0: About a month and a half now. But October 2026 is about to be historic. So not only are we getting 5 Fridays and Saturdays in the month of October,
1: mm-hmm.
0: we're getting 5 of them, okay? Halloween falls on one of those Saturdays.
1: It does, yep. Thank God.
0: Which won't happen again for another 11 years.
1: Whoa. I guess because leap years are in there and stuff?
0: I guess so.
1: How does that make sense?
0: I don't know.
1: 11 years?
0: We'll talk about it off air.
1: Okay.
0: But this is the really cool part. I don't know if people realize this. We also set our clocks back on Halloween, which means we're getting an extra hour of the spookiest day of the year.
1: I better not see kids in by like 9 p.m. You got to take all the time you can.
0: Getting that extra hour of Halloween.
1: Yeah, you got to get in all the time.
0: And
1: I hate that.
0: Saturday?
1: The kids nowadays don't really, they don't utilize the time like we used to back in the day.
0: You
1: I used to
0: change
1: costumes and
0: way,
1: go back out.
0: You say like we used to. You still go trick or treating.
1: Yeah. Yeah.
0: So stop saying like we used to.
1: I do, and
0: like
1: I enjoy it.
0: You still
1: much.
0: Do.
1: Yep. And I will.
0: Do you go with a pillowcase or what do you do?
1: I used to go with a pillowcase. Now I have a niece and nephew who enjoy trick or treating. So I'll take a piece of candy and put it in their bag, but mm-hmm. I'll just be like, remember this for Auntie Peaches. I'll go back in and get it later.
0: Use your niece and nephew's.
1: It doesn't look weird.
0: It's bad enough at the age of 30 you're trick or treating. But the fact you're taking the candy that is meant for them and telling them.
1: No, it's not meant for them. I took it out of the bowl.
0: it's meant for them.
1: And by the way, I only take when there's a bowl. I just want to say, I won't go up to the door and be like, can I have some?
0: Yes, you will.
1: No.
0: I've seen you do it.
1: No.
0: You're a changed woman this year?
1: Yeah.
0: Okay. Those are your random facts. You do a weekday, 7:25 and 8:25. Do with them what you will. Coming up, 7 minutes, Allie, with what we need to know, what you got.
1: Okay, so I've got the fashion accessory of the season. It'll cost you under $6 to get, but you better get your hands on it now because it's going to be on Facebook Marketplace for like $1,000.
0: All right. We'll get to that coming up, 8:50. Ariana, now, Psych and Allie in the morning on VL.

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4: 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But first, I saw this. 7-Eleven now has ramen vending machines. 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And the machine will heat and serve your broth and noodles as well.
5: I don't know why they just can't say pork ramen. Why do they gotta say, what is it, rich pork
4: rich
5: bone?
4: Rich pork bone, yeah.
5: Sounds like a person's name. Rich. Richard, actually, if you prefer to call me by my full name. Richard Porkbone.
4: What kind of job do you think Richard Porkbone has?
5: I'm Rich Porkbone from the law offices of Porkbone and Porkbone.
4: That's exactly what I was thinking. Exactly what I was thinking. You just read my mind. So these machines are only available in Japan right now, but they will be rolling out, you know.
5: Be on the lookout for a rich pork bone near you.
4: Exactly.
5: Coming soon.
4: Exactly. Also, moving along to this, Snoop Dogg has new ice cream out.
5: Yeah.
4: And they're looking for a taste tester.
5: It's not like THC infused ice cream, right? It's just regular
4: ice
5: cream?
4: Not that I saw it. Just regular, yeah.
5: not that we know of.
4: Dr. Bombay, it's called.
5: Okay.
4: And they're looking for a taste tester. Job is remote and open to applicants worldwide, and it pays $10,000 forever, 3 months.
5: I got to check out some of those flavor names because you know if Snoop Dogg has a line of ice cream, the name of the flavors are probably epic.
4: 100%. Yeah. I'm going to apply for that. Why not? Yeah. I could use an extra $30,000.
5: Yeah, why not?
4: All right. So let's talk about the most epic fashion accessory that everyone needs. Guy, girl, I don't care. All right?
5: Mm-hmm.
4: Walmart is dropping a purse inspired by the rotisserie chicken. I swear to God. So it looks like a bag that you would ordinarily get a rotisserie chicken in. They say this time of year, rotisserie chicken sales are through the roof.
5: Awesome.
4: Isn't it incredible?
5: I want that.
4: That's what I'm saying. It's under $6. It's $5.97 before tax. So you got to get this. You know these are going to sell like hotcakes.
5: Oh, for sure.
4: And then people are going to probably be selling them on Facebook Marketplace for hundreds of thousands of dollars.
5: You know me. I love me some rotisserie chicken.
4: Yeah.
5: I don't love the fact that the rotisserie chicken comes in that bag because it's so hot.
4: Yeah.
5: I prefer my rotisserie chicken to come in the plastic container.
4: But listen, they want it to be nice and piping hot for your dinner.
5: No, I know, but you just can't handle that bag because you get third degree burns.
4: That's true. You gotta wear gloves. Wear gloves or something.
5: Hot chicken in a plastic bag.
4: Yeah, no, it's true. But Walmart is doing the most with this. Apparently, September is National Chicken Month, and people will get rotisserie chickens more often in September because of everyone's busy schedules.
5: Who
4: it's
5: knew?
4: An easy dinner. You just pick up your rotisserie chicken. And Walmart is also selling miniature bag charms to go on this.
5: Of course they are.
4: Including tiny rotisserie chickens, hot sauce, and lemon pepper seasoning.
5: Okay.
4: It looks real good, guys. You got to get your hands on one of these ASAP.
5: I know what I'm getting Allie for Christmas now.
4: And you know what? I will use it with lots of love.
5: You'd use it every single day.
4: Absolutely, I will. All right. Well, I'm Allie Allie. That's all you need to know.
6: 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Take you to Sunrise Highway at the Oakdale Merge. Back to business there in terms of volume. Still pretty heavy both ways. You do improve once you get past the park in either direction. The LIE westbound also heavy at the Seaford Oyster Bay still. Just as you move past 110, the northern state, that's a little bit better. Take that if you can. Southern state, that's easing now slightly. Westbound from the Bethpage Parkway over to the Wantagh, I'd still stick with Sunrise Highway if possible. LIRR, still some delays on the Montauk branch. Everything else on or close. I'm Matt Wolf. That's your 106.1 BLI Browns Jeep in Patchogue. Long Island traffic.
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Congratulations to our dude, Kevin, picking up $1,000. That's right. Another keyword coming your way later on this morning around 10 o'clock. Your chance at a grand. It's Psych and Alley Alley's 5K a day giveaway right here on 106.1 BLI.

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1: Long Island's favorite game, all brought to you by College Hunks Hauling Junk and College Hunks Moving. We'll find out how smart you really are. On the phone this morning with Risa, playing the game, going for $1,000. How you feeling, Risa?
2: Nervous.
1: Yeah, well, you're going to be just fine. Where are you going this morning? I can hear you're in the car.
2: Yeah, I'm on my way to work.
1: Okay, what do you do for a living?
2: I watch Littles.
1: Oh, okay. All right. Very cool. Hopefully we're setting you into your workday $1,000 richer. 10 questions, 60 seconds or less. You can pass on a question should you need to, but only one pass you are allowed. If you pass twice, the game ends. Allie's got the timer. I've got the questions. It begins after I finish question one. Risa, are you ready to play the $1,000 minute to win it?
2: I guess so. Give it a shot.
1: And away we go. Rome is a city located in what country?
2: Oh, my God. England? I don't know.
1: Who is Hailey Bieber's husband?
2: Oh, Justin Bieber.
1: What color is the Statue of Liberty?
2: New York City.
1: What color is the Statue of Liberty?
2: Like a light green.
1: Penguins can fly. True or false?
2: Balls.
1: Marty McFly is a character in what 80s movie franchise?
2: Back to the Future.
1: What restaurant slogan is, "We have the meats"?
2: Can you repeat that? I'm sorry.
1: What restaurant's slogan is, "We have the meats"?
2: Wendy's?
1: How many wives did Henry VIII have?
2: 16.
1: What is the best-selling video game franchise?
2: I think I would know that.
3: Time is up. What did you say there, Risa?
1: Fortnite.
3: Fortnite. No,
2: I don't know.
3: It's actually Mario, the Super Mario Brothers.
1: Yeah.
2: Oh, that would have been my next guess. Yeah.
1: It's okay.
3: All right, but let's go through some of these. How many wives did Henry VIII have? You should have stopped before you said teen. It was six.
1: Six.
3: Okay. What restaurant slogan is, "We have the meats"? It's Arby's.
2: Oh, I don't eat. It's the only one I don't eat.
3: To be honest, I've never known anyone who eats at Arby's. That's just me. But
2: okay.
3: No shame to Arby's. And then the first one you got wrong here.
2: I know.
3: Rome is a city located in
1: what
3: country?
1: I feel bad because you blurted out, you wanted to say Italy, but you blurted out England.
2: I know, and I'm an idiot after that.
1: No,
3: not at all, girlfriend.
1: How dare you? We've heard worse.
3: We definitely have heard worse.
2: Okay, you make me feel better. Thank you.
1: Yeah, no problem. Listen, not $1,000 richer, but we're going to get you a dozen cupcakes from the Cake Town in Huntington as your consolation prize, okay?
2: That's amazing. Got lots of littles that will love that.
1: Awesome.
3: Amazing.
1: Love that for you and for them. Hang tight for just a second. Seriously, we have heard worse. We've asked people where something is, and they've replied with a number.
3: It's very true. It's very true.
1: Where is XYZ? 17?
3: You're like,
1: what?
3: Moving on.
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1: 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The heat and humidity return to the island. It has been humid, but now the heat is here as well. Kind of cloudy, rainy today, up to a high of 84. Tomorrow, Friday, kicking off your Labor Day weekend. Not too nice. Rain, high 83. Saturday is the gold medal winning day. You got sun and 78 for Saturday. Right now, it is 75 at Long Island's number one for all the hits.

0: 928, it's 106.1 BLI, Long Island's number one for all the hits. Kind of rainy today, hot, humid, but looking forward to tomorrow. We're kicking off your Labor Day weekend, and we got a big weekend ahead of you.
1: Yeah, we got tickets for Charlie XCX.
0: Yeah, Charlie's going to be at the Barclays Center. She opened for Taylor Swift at one point, right?
1: Yes, at the Reputation Tour.
0: Nah, she's got her whole headlining tour. Your tickets, first chance tomorrow.

0: 9:34, it's 106.1 BLI Long Island's number one for all the hits. Psych and Alley Alley in the morning. Kids going back to school this week, next week. It's all over the place.
1: It is all over the place.
0: This week, next week, today, it was Tuesday, then it's next week on Tuesday, but then it might be on Monday.
1: Mm-hmm.
0: Yep. Kiddos are back in school. How pumped are the parents right now?
1: I can imagine, pretty pumped.

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0: We're back tomorrow, 7:20. Tomorrow morning, your first chance to win those tickets for Charlie XCX. It's a whole lot of fun to have with you as we kick off your Labor Day weekend tomorrow. Say what you got to say, Allie.
2: 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And don't be dumb.
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1: 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So Stella Lefty was in college to study public health, had no intention of going into music. And then one day she posted a cover on TikTok, and now here we are. Stella Lefty with Boston. 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

96.1 BLI, Long Island's number one for all the hits. Hanging out with Ali. Ali 10 to 3. So my mission is to support the underdog, the people who do so much work and never get the credit. That's why I started Ali Ali's Midday MVP. I want to celebrate that person in your office. So nominate them right now at WBLI.com. 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
1: Everyone knows nostalgia is in right now, but the Jonas Brothers are taking us back to that sweet, sweet pop punk sound of the early 2000s with this one. It's Listen When Sad by my guys, the Joe Bros. Dude.

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Psych and Ali Ali's 5K a day giveaway happens at noon.

Media Live, hanging out with Ali Ali, 10 to 3. So rumor has it that Harry Styles is going to make his Together Together tour a nationwide tour. He only did a few different stops and did a bunch of nights in those places. Like, that's why we have 30 nights at Madison Square Garden. But the demand is so insane for MSG that they're thinking about extending the tour. So you might be able to see Harry anywhere in the country pretty soon.

It's BLI hanging out with Ali Ali 10 to 3. So scoot your boot over, Elvis Presley, because nobody wants to get married by you in Vegas anymore. No, no. They want to get married by Michael Jackson. That is the newest officiant coming to the Las Vegas Strip. I'm not even kidding. Details, WBLI.com. 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

is gonna have some more rain involved. All right, so there might be something a little bit earlier, a little bit of a lull during the day, and then yeah, some more rain as we head into the night. So on your commute home, just be careful, be on the lookout for that rain, and drive safely as always. 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

106.1 BLI, Long Island's number one for all the hits. Your keyword this hour is drop, D-R-O-P. 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And then, you know, maybe shop till you drop, because that's a lot of money that you can spend at, like, TJ Maxx, some Home Goods. Those would be my choices for sure. 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For just a chance.

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0: Reach, ice lip, rest of the island. So today we're seeing some rain coming into play later on towards the night, but cloudy for the most part for the rest of the day, a high of 81. And yeah, that's pretty much all she wrote for the day. 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

that with Ally Ally 10 to 3. So hearing that Taylor Swift is now a dog owner was not on my bingo board for the year. This girl is a cat lover all the way. I guess that's what happens when you fall in love with someone, because Taylor has never had a dog, and I couldn't picture it until Travis Kelce actually announced, hey, we've had a dog for a year. So, yeah, Wendy, welcome to the family. It's 106.1 BLI.

hits, hanging out with Ally Ally 10 to 3. And if there's any new mamas listening, we want to celebrate you with Kat's Baby One More Time giveaway. 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
1: A lot of times when I hear Olivia Dean, it is like a literal breath of fresh air. They need to make an Olivia Dean Febreze scent. I don't know what exactly it would smell like, but I'm going to assume lilacs and like, I don't know, peony flowers. You know what I'm saying? It's BLI. Olivia now. A couple

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1: Deer Park, Smithtown, rest of the island. We're going to see some more showers later today, kind of like what we saw yesterday. Remember that, like, crazy little downpour that we had and then it went away? I'm hoping it goes away faster, though, than it did yesterday. Cloudy today and a high of 81. 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That's your BLI weather from the Island Wide Weather Desk.

be a lie. Hanging out with Allie. Allie, 10 to 3. I don't know if anyone out there is sleeping on Kohl's, but I have been for years. I went in there yesterday. The amount of stuff I put in my cart to take home with me was astronomical, and my bank account's definitely feeling it today. If you're like me and have no self-control with fall decor, you could probably use $1,000, right? Psych and Allie Allie's 5K a day giveaway. Your next chance to win that cash coming up 2 p.m. Let's replenish because Christmas is just around the corner.

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Just say, play 106.1 BLI.

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0: At least to a Hyundai, there's only one. 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

thinking about the fact that Ed Sheeran was here on Long Island just a few days ago. He was just casually in Smithtown eating dinner or lunch, whatever it was. Honestly, I forgot the details about what meal it was because I was too baffled at the fact that Ed Sheeran was 10 minutes away from where I live. And I was just like, you know, napping on my couch or something. Crazy. But if you're going to see Ed this weekend at MetLife Stadium, I hope you have fun.

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But someone messaged me and they're like, girl, why didn't you say something like, I don't know, the stock market? The sentence I gave was maybe you're heading to Lidl to buy a lot of chicken stock for soup season. That's where my brain is at all times when I'm in this type of season, is on soup. So I won't apologize for my sentence. And I encourage you to go buy some chicken stock and make a lovely crock pot soup later today. All right.

0: Labor Day should be all about soaking up the last bits of summer. 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
17: Farmingville, rest of the island. So yesterday we got a little bit of gross rain that came across Long Island. Kind of the same thing today. We got some showers earlier, but later tonight it's going to be continuing. So be on the lookout for that. Today wasn't too bad. A high of 81 and mostly cloudy for the most part. And then of course, a little bit of rain as we go. 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That's your BLI weather from the Island Wide Weather.

96.1 BLI, Long Island's number one for all the hits. Football season just around the corner, and we have a new chip to bring to the party. Pringles Dippers. They're a much thicker chip. So you can get a lot of dip on in there without breaking the crisp. I'm down. I love a good Pringle.

It's Be Alive. You're hanging out with Ali Ali, 10 to 3. But this weekend, make sure you are here all weekend long because we have got Charlie XCX tickets for Long Island. We are just making it rain, Charlie XCX tickets. WBLI.com has got a bonus chance to win. She's coming to the Barclays Center and very soon, too.

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Little Riri on BLI. You're hanging out with Ali Ali 10 to 3. But tomorrow morning, make sure you are hanging out with me and my friend Psych on Psych and Ali Ali in the morning. We're kicking off your weekend of Charlie XCX tickets. So we'll have those for you at 7:20. Kat is in next with your next chance at $1,000 coming up 5 p.m. Psych and Ali Ali's 5K a day giveaway.

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I'm giving the girl a standing ovation right now. 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
1: Take a look at West Babylon, Wading River, rest of the island from the VLI Island-wide weather desk again today. Mostly cloudy, so if it was a first day of school for one of your kids today, I'm sorry. But the sun will come out tomorrow, so you are in luck if school is starting for you tomorrow or your kids. Tomorrow's going to be high, 83, mostly sunny. Right now we're at about 79 on the island's number one for all the hits, all sponsored by Evolution General Contracting.

106.1 VLI, the guy that's number one for all the hits. What's going on? It's Kat. 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
1: Everybody's still talking about Olivia Rodrigo's inaugural Daisy Chains Music Festival with 100% women to benefit women, raising $20 million for women and girls' health across the world. Pretty unbelievable. I honestly think only Olivia could come up with a music festival so whimsical, with the Yoko Ono wishing tree as well. No notes here, Olivia. No notes. New York City.

0: What's up? I'm Val with your BLI. Brown's Jeep in Patchogue, Long Island traffic eastbound very heavy on the Southern State exit 15 all the way up to exit 34. Expect delays. Westbound heavy but moving throughout that side right now. LIE at Route 110 congestion eastbound just before Route 110 really to Pine Lawn. Expect a high volume. Sunken Meadow off of the Northern Merge delays there. A high volume there southbound side. Pockets of volume on Vets Highway between Gatewood and Route 111, busy in spots. I'm Val. That's your BLI Brown's Jeep in Patchogue, Long Island traffic.
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Looks like Ray never found that husband she's been looking for and singing about for the past year. But she was nominated for Song of the Year at the MTV Video Music Awards for this song. So maybe she'll find herself holding an award by the end of the night.

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0: the BLI 4 o'clock Fan Fave Countdown, where Long Island raves about their faves. Let's get the countdown started.
1: What's going on? It's Kat. So we might be in a little bit of RE withdrawal now that the Eternal Sunshine Tour has officially come to a close. The past couple shows, she had to wear slippers on stage because she hurt her feet. After all of this, I think RE deserves a much earned rest. Of course, until her new movie comes out in November, Meet the Fockers. Doesn't end for her. I don't think she sleeps.
0: Number 5.
1: Hey, that I made you love me. Kicking off the countdown now on BLI

0: Gala. He's on a roll this year. He's next up on the Fan Fave Countdown, of course. All voted on by you on the free 106.1 BLI app. This has got to be one of my favorite songs of the year as well. You just don't think he could get any better, and then he drops a new one. But also, the names of so many songs this year, so much negative self-talk. Stupid song by Olivia. This one is called Loser. We know you're not, Tane. It's all right.
1: Number three.

0: with your BLI, Brown's Jeep in Patch Hog. Long Island traffic, Southern State, we're seeing that high volume eastbound continue. Belmore Road up to Bethpage Parkway, expect delays. LIE at Route 110 eastbound, heavy and further up between Wicks Road and Motor Parkway, seeing delays. And Nichols Road at Wisconsin Highway, congestion there. LIRR trains, Montauk Branch has some delays. I'm Val, that is your BLI, Brown's Jeep in Patch Hog, Long Island traffic.
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18: I'm Val with your BLI Browns Jeep in Patchogue, Long Island traffic, westbound LIE. High volume around Jericho Turnpike starting to slow down. We have a crash up ahead at Glen Cove Road, exit 39. Two lanes are blocked there. About a 45-50 minute delay right now. Eastbound jam ups approaching the Stag to Washington Ave. Southern State to major eastbound congestion, North Belmore area up to Route 107, and also slow around Bethpage Parkway merge. 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That is your BLI Browns Jeep and Patchogue, Long Island traffic.
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exactly what I'm doing, Bruno. 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
1: So I really think the reason we all connect so much with this new song from Somber is because it's very real. It basically shows that even Somber, who's at the top of the world, has body insecurities, things he doesn't like when he looks in the mirror. But here is a cold, hard fact. Someone right now is definitely judging you, and someone is also inspired by you, but neither one of them are paying your bills. So that is why you got to keep it moving. Tune out the noise and just do you. This song is called My Body Isn't Ready, now on BLI.

Bye, bye, bye. Boring LIE commutes. It's St. James' own Cat on 106.1 BLI, Long Island's number one for all the hits.

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0: Syke and Ali Ali's 5K a day giveaway. Kat has the keyword to enter into the 106.1 BLI.
3: 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It is that time. I have the keyword for you for $1,000. The keyword is super, S-U-P-E-R. 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Again, the keyword is super. Enter it now by 30 minutes past the hour. 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

0: out with your Be Alive Browns Jeep in Patchogue. Long Island traffic crash on the LIE causing delays at the SAG. About 25-30 minutes there. Lane blocked eastbound. Westbound stalls cleared, but heavy volume exit 40 still into Queens. Expect delays. Sunken Meadow southbound heavy at the northern G Road on the SAG. And over on Vets Highway, stop and go between Northern and Route 111 intersection. 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That is your BLI Browns Jeep and Patchogue, Long Island traffic.
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2: We are taking a look at Wading River, St. James, rest of the island from the BLI Island-wide weather desk. So if today was the first day of school for you or your kids, chances are you got a gloomy picture, but there is nice weather waiting for you tomorrow. It's going to be nothing but sunny, high 83, absolutely gorgeous, no humidity. So tomorrow's going to be your better photo op. 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Right now, it's about 79 on the guidelines, number one for all the hits, sponsored by Evolution General Contracting.

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You're going to have a very beautiful, cute little view if you win a newborn photo session from Kid Collections Photography and pre-shoot Mommy Makeover Glam for Kat's Baby One More Time giveaway with New York's 529 College Program.

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Who knew she had the soul in that voice? My goodness, if you missed it, got it for you, WBLI.com.

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1: What I love so much about artists that cross genres with their music is that they're thinking outside the box. Karol G is really in the Latin pop market. And then you have, of course, Bruno Mars, who is at the top of the world for the top 40 pop charts. Joining forces on this one, this song is called Still, now on BLI.

0: I'm Val with your BLI Browns Jeep and Patchogue, Long Island traffic. LIE stalls cleared at the SAG, but we have residual delays remaining in the area, as well as around Wheeler Road. Expect delays. Sunken Meadow jam ups at the Northern State. Very heavy there. Sunrise high volume between Route 111 and Lakeland Ave. Southern stop and go between exit 23 and Route 109. 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That's your BLI Browns Jeep and Patchogue, Long Island traffic.
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Psych and Allie Allie, they're giving away $5,000 a day. You have your next chance coming up for you tomorrow morning, 8 a.m., so don't sleep in.

0: have that with your BLI. Browns Jeep in Patchogue, Long Island traffic, William Floyd congestion. We're seeing that on the southbound side, really. Heavy from Flower Hill Road, expect delays. High volume eastbound LIE around Route 110 and coming off the ramp from the SAG, moving slow, and northern delayed around South Oyster Bay Road. 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I'm Val, that's your BLI, Browns Jeep and Patchogue, Long Island traffic.
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23: 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Nothing but sun, high 83, no humidity as well. 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Now today, right now, still pretty cloudy out, about 79 on the island's number one for all the hits, all sponsored by our friends Evolution General Contracting.

So it is official. Miley Cyrus is coming out with her 10th studio album. This is going to be coming out September 18th. So it's right around the corner. We don't even really have that much time to fangirl over it, but you already know your girl's going to be deep diving on Reddit about what we can expect. Until then, you know, those rabbit holes.

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1: Kat, I am checking out of here for the night, but before I go, gonna leave you with a new one. One of my favorites, actually. I Was Raised by Shakira, okay? The belly shirts in early Y2K between her and Britney, okay? Long shirts did not stand a chance. This is Burna Boy, Shakira, their new song called Die Die. Now I'm BLI, and I'll talk to you tomorrow. Bye.

0: It's Val with your BLI Brown's Jeep in Patchogue. Long Island traffic, a crash on the southern westbound at Route 107, exit 29, has taken a lane out, backed up to Broadway, exit 30, about 15, 20 minutes there. Some volume remaining eastbound LIE at the Sag to Washington Ave, westbound LIE, and on the northern, seeing volume around IU Willits. Expect stop and go down into Queens. Much of the rest of the island, no other major issues right now, looks good. That's your BLI Brown's Jeep in Patchogue. Long Island traffic.
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106.1 BLI, Long Island's number one. For all the hits, it's Danielle. Happy Thursday, Thursday. I think that's what the kids are calling it. And I'm pretty sure it's about making sure you get the proper water intake. Totally kidding. I think that it is time for a cocktail because you have made it through the week. Only one more work day to go. Let's kick things off with Bruno Mars, Risk It All. BLI. For just a chance.

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1: 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Brown-eyed girls have a bop. 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We need a tune as well. And Alex Warren said, I got you. And boy, did he. Here's new music on BLI. It's Emerald Eyes.

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